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1: Bernard! Eh, mo suna Bernard, Rick Radio Lake Victoria. Iya, kasihan lagi jaga Black, Milton.
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1: Yes! 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Iya, iya, iya. 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

0: Carolina, Yakin, Adi, Nabandiga. 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Papi, me call okay, Doctor Vendes is on my bed. 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
1: Hey, you are losing your kid.
0: It's okay, I will you are, you don't know. It's okay, I will you are, you don't know. It's okay, you are not that you don't leave me. It's okay, I will you are, you don't know. It's okay, you are not that you don't leave. It's okay, I will make it, you don't know. It's okay, you are not that you don't leave when you keep feeling from Monday. I go see moving.
1: I am a man. What am I feeling?
0: Papi, me call you Monday. Wanna know we put you my bed. Papi, me call you Monday. Jackasa, we put you my bed. Monday, put you in the bed. Monday, we put you in the bed. Monday, put you in the bed. We call you back.
1: Omi no bito.
0: Omondi ponjo nyithindo, mwalimu ponjo nyithindo, omondi ponjo nyithindo, tukalo pepe. 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

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Let's not go, you're my dear. Let's not go, you're my dear. Let's not go, you're my dear. Let's not go, you're my dear. Let's not go, you're my dear. Let's not go, you're my dear. Let's not go, you're my dear. Let's not go, you're my dear. Let's not go, you're my dear. Let's not go, you're my dear. Let's not go, you're my dear. Let's not go, you're my dear. Let's not go, you're my dear. Let's not go, you're my dear. Let's not go, you're my dear. Let's not go, you're my dear. Let's not go, you're my dear. Let's not go, you're my dear. Let's not go, you're my dear. Let's not go, you're my dear. Let's not go, you're my dear. Let's not go, you're my dear. Let's not go, you're my dear. Let's not go, you're my dear. Let's not go, you're my dear. Let's not go, you're my dear. Let's not go, you're my dear. Let's not go, you're my dear. Let's not go, you're my dear. Let's not go,

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